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1: It's the Bootleg Kev Show holding it down, man. We have got one half of 3-6 Mafia. We're talking about the homie DJ Paul. He's hanging out with us up next, man. Keep it locked, y'all. It's the Bootleg Kev Show. A million.

0: 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That's James Andre Jefferson Jr.
1: What a do, boo?
0: It's Friday, man. We in the People's Mix, getting ready for 4th of July tomorrow. A lot of people gonna be faded this weekend, so make sure you're safe. Do not drink and drive. Hey, let's get into some brand new music right now, though. We are rolling. It is the best of the Bootleg Kev Show inside the People's Mix.

0: 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The best of edition. Of course, inside the people's mix. That's my brother James Andre Jefferson Jr.
1: What a do, bro?
0: Yes, sir. Hey, man. It is 4th of July tomorrow, so shout out to everybody who's getting ready. Let's get into some brand new music right now, though. Inside the people's mix. It's on the Bootleg Cav Show. Come on.

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1: 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All right, we're going to talk about that up next, man. 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
1: It's the Bootleg Kev Show holding it down. The Daily Hate is on the way, y'all. If you got something you want to hate on, leave us a voicemail. Tell us what's got you pissed off at 877-817-2888. James, what are you hating on, sir?
2: I'm hating on the fact to celebrate 250 years of America, we are throwing a Turning Point USA types concert. Yeah. What are we doing here?
1: 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Anyway, look, the Daily Hate, minutes away. Get your calls in. 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
1: Yes, sir. Hey, this weekend's going to be a fun one. It's 4th of July, man, so be safe with your family. 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
1: 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That's James Andre Jefferson Jr.
2: What a dope, bro.
1: Yes, sir. It's the best of the Bootleg Kev Show, man. 4th of July weekend is here, ladies and gentlemen. Tomorrow is the big day, James. I know you're going to go watch fireworks with your lady.
2: So is.
1: I'm trying to eat because I've been sick. So tomorrow I'm going to try to put this weight back on because I lost so much weight. But look, we're at it, man. 4th of July weekend, best of the Bootleg Kev Show. We got the homie Sway Lee on the show up next. Keep it locked.

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2: What a do, bro?
1: Yes, sir. We got to chop it up with the legend, Sway Lee.
3: It's crazy. You got posts on the album on Take My Heart, but you guys have a song that is Double Diamond.
4: Yeah, we got a song, Double Diamond, on Sunflower, of course.
3: That's crazy to have a double. I don't know how many Double Diamond songs there are in like the history of music, but there's not many. That's pretty wild.
4: I think it's the first, but I don't know. It could be the second.
3: That is.
4: But I think it's the first.
3: Insane amount of records sold. Like,
4: it's crazy.
3: That was like, and it felt like, can you kind of give me the genesis of that record? Because it felt like a Sway Lee record that Post got on later. Or what was kind of the process of that record coming together and like you writing it?
4: Me and Post just had a crazy studio night that time. Like, we made like 6 songs. I started off with Louis Bell, you know what I'm saying?
3: Great
4: Post
3: producer.
4: Just started off a whole nother song, just killed it. Then, boom, I had started off that one. When he came out, boom, I just went right in and started that one. So we was just going back and forth. And yeah, bro laid his verse and just completed it 1,000%. And then, long story short, the Spider-Man people heard it. And it just, they knew it was the one for the movie because they was working on a movie at the time. So that was like divine timing.
3: Right now, like, everyone, like, they'll be lucky if they could get a trend that goes along with their song.
4: Yes,
3: but I feel like Black Beatles was the first time that ever happened.
4: Yeah, it was, for sure.
3: Black Beatles. You guys kind of changed the way people promote music. Because it's like, well, no, now we got to do something.
4: Yeah, you got to do the challenge.
3: Like
4: That's
3: a challenge.
4: That's the best marketing ever, for sure.
3: Was it somebody online who did that first, or did you guys come up with the staying still thing? Like, who's...
4: It was these high school kids. They did it. And it's, you can YouTube this. Like, you can look it up, actually, like, where the mannequin challenge came from. You're going to see these high school kids just having fun. Like, you know what I'm saying? Somebody pulled out a camera. I don't know if it was their phone or whatever, but they just recorded everybody freezing and went around the room. They sent it to us. Then we did this shit in, like, Germany or France, posted it on Twitter.
3: And it was just
4: went viral. Yeah,
3: over with after that.
4: Literally, 2 days later, everybody started doing it.
1: 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Coming up, we got the Daily Hate.
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1: It's the Bootleg Kev Show, man. Hey, the Daily Hate is coming up, y'all. It's Friday, too. If you got something you want to hate on, leave us a voicemail, 877-817-2888. Anything you want to hate on, James?
2: This is a future hate. I want everybody to get their fireworks out of the way for the 4th, because on the 5th, I'm calling the police. Call me a Karen if you want to.
1: There you go. All right, James the Karen. Anyway, what are you hating on? 877-817-2888. Get at us with your calls, man. It's the Bootleg Kev Show.

0: We're going to the voicemails. Leave us one, 877-817-2888. What are you hating on?
1: Yeah, I'm hating on situationships. Men just wanting to have situationships. They want us women to act like, give them the wife treatment, but in return, they want to keep us in the situationship, the in-between stage.
0: Situationships are hated on.
2: Oh, they gotta be.
0: A lot of dudes want situationships these days, all right? 877-817-2888. That is the number. What are you hating on?
3: Yeah, you want to know what I hate? I loathe when you text someone, they open it, don't reply back for maybe 2-3 hours later, as if you think that conversation is still valid. It is moot. It is over. It is done. You are on a 24-hour probation before you're allowed to text and or call me again.
0: Well, listen, ma'am, some people are busy and they can't reply for 2-3 hours. What if I'm at work?
2: Oh, yeah. You on probation, it sounds like. That's why they're not getting back to you.
4: 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All right, look, if you got something you want to hate on, too, hit us up, 877-817-2888. More of the Best of the Bootleg Kev Show is coming up. 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

0: your way in. 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
1: What up, man? I'm DJ Pub Dog. Nice long 4th of July weekend. I'm with you all night long. Let me know where you're checking us out from. Let me know what I can play for you. Go hit that follow for your boy at DJ Pub Dog. Let's get it going right now. Come on.

0: Morning, Zutino Cucino, 93.5 1027 JJS. What up? I'm DJ Pub Dog. You know, every day I do a bunch of live mixes on that iHeartRadio app. Every weekend I got a top 30 countdown show. Hit me up. I'll send you all the live listen links. Plus, I put up a lot of the YouTube and the TikTok interviews up. I cut them up and they're up on my YouTube and my TikToks. Find me up there at DJ Pub Dog. I'll be right back.
1: We know. The vibes are off. Let's get

The number one hit music station, JJS. Hope you're enjoying your 4th of July weekend. What up, man? I'm DJ Pup Dog. Just cracking the mic. Hit me up. Let me know what I can play for you. It's at DJ Pup Dog. Keeping the vibes going. Let's go.

93.5 1027 JJS. Bruno Mars right there. I'm DJ Pub Dog, holding you down on this 4th of July weekend. A lot of throwbacks for you, man. Clarissa, here you go, mama. Far East Movement. 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
1: 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I'm DJ Pub Dog coming right back with some Timbo. I got some Bruno on deck. 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

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What up? 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
1: Great songs right there. That goes out to Amelia. 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All right, coming right back with some Eminem. Got that Neo on deck. Plus, Neo was on air with me. I told him that he should be doing Super Bowl. We'll talk about that when I come back. All right, don't go anywhere.
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0: Morning, Zutino Cucino, 93.5 1027 JJS. What up? I'm DJ Pub Dog. Before I get into this classic Neo, I told him I think he's ready for the Super Bowl. Let's take it back to that conversation.
1: Would you take a Super Bowl game?
2: Hell yeah. Why? You absolutely.
1: You're ready for it, bro.
2: I would do it. I would do it. Honestly, in my personal opinion, and I say this with zero ego, I feel like Chris should get it first. I feel like Chris has earned that. I definitely feel like the man has earned that. Shout out to the boy Chris Brown. Once Chris do it, then holler at your boy. Absolutely.
1: Got it. Well, you guys all have like so many hits. And so I say put Neo's head in there. Yes, Chris Brown too. I definitely agree that definitely needs to happen too.
2: Absolutely.
1: AI, scary or not with everything that's happening with music and artists out there?
2: Man. Okay. I look at AI like fire, right? You can use fire to warm a meal. You can use fire to warm a home. You can use fire to burn a home down, right? So it's not so much the technology that I'm afraid of. It's the way that people are going to use it. Like, right. So many ways that you can use this to steal an identity, so many ways that you can use this. Like, it's just crazy to me that nobody's afraid of this.
1: Right.
2: Like, everybody's like, oh, yeah, I get to hear SpongeBob sing my favorite song. Like, all right, yeah, that's cool.
1: Right.
2: But what
1: the
2: about,
1: bad.
2: Right,
1: that
2: what about the other side of
1: yes.
2: that? You know, so it's not so much the technology that I'm afraid of.
1: Right.
2: It's what people are going to use it for. Like, you mean to tell me there's a AI out there that can write a song in the style of Neo, and then there's another AI out there that can sing the song in my voice?
1: Right.
2: What the hell you need me for?
1: Right.
2: Now? You just made me obsolete. I'm supposed to be cool with this? Oh, yay, I get to go home. No, I don't want to go home, damn it. What are y'all doing?
1: What about if you got half the percentage?
2: No.
1: No,
2: damn it, no. I don't need no machine doing me.
1: Right?
2: I do me.
1: Yeah. All right,
2: thank you very much. Y'all keep that. Keep that over there. I'm all right.
0: That is Neo when he was on air with me talking about Super Bowl and AI and everything. If you missed that, I got the whole video interview up on my blog. Hit me up. I'll send you a bunch of links at DJ Pub Dog. Here's classic Neo for you right now.

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What up, man? I'm DJ Pub Dog. 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
1: Paris right there, Jay-Z and Ye. I'm DJ Pup Dog. A lot of throwbacks for you this 4th of July weekend. It's our back and forth of July mix weekend. I'll be in the

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2: Khalid right there with Young, Dumb, and Broke. All weekend long, we're going to be flashing back with some classics like this one, some Loonies. It's our back and forth of July mixed weekend, baby. Come on.

93.5 1027 JJS Mornings with Tino Cachino. What up, man? I'm DJ Pup Dog. Before I get into this Bieber, shout out to Bieber and his whole team for approving my remix. I did a reggae remix. Let me give you a little taste of it.

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0: JJS, the number one hit music station. Emily wants some throwback TLC right there. I'm DJ Pub Dog coming right back. James wants some Chris Brown and Bryson Tiller. I got that. I got some J. Cole. What else are we doing tonight? It's 4th of July weekend, baby. I'll be right back.
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1: Hey, Cole right there. He's going to be on the road. Bruno Mars is going to be on the road. What's some shows you're excited about this year, man? Hit me up. It's at DJ Pub Dog. I know everybody's excited about this.

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Classic Fat Joe right there all weekend long. It's our back and forth, that mixed weekend, all weekend for 4th of July. 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

Morning, Zutino Cucino, 93.5 1027 JJS. Cry for me right there. The weekend, I'm DJ Pub Dog. Appreciate you hanging out with me. Lots of ways to rock with us when you're not in the car. Easiest way is go download that iHeartRadio app. Go make us preset number one, all right? I'll be right back.

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The number one hit music station, JJS. Smack that Akon right there. He's on the road with Neo. This guy's back on the road with Victoria Monet. What's some shows you're excited about this year? Happy 4th of July weekend, baby.

JJS, the number one hit music station. Classic Dr. Dre and Snoop. All 4th of July weekend. We got you. It's our back and forth mix weekend, all long weekend. What are we doing this 4th of July? Hit me up. It's at DJ Puff Dog.

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1: Get low, Little John right there on DJ Pub. Coming right back with some Big Papa. Shout out to my girl Lily. Happy birthday. Wants a Bad Bunny. I got all that for you. I'll be right back.
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93.5 1027 JJS DTMF Bad Bunny right there. Ever since the Super Bowl, the requests for that song and the streaming numbers are insane, man. Big shots to Bad Bunny. Let's throw it back real quick. Why not? Let's go.

What up, man? I'm DJ Pub Dog, the ultimate playlist for Roanoke, Lynchburg, and Bedford. We got you right here. It's JJS, the number one hit music station, baby. Come on.

0: old school to new school. We're going back and forth all weekend. 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
1: Classic Nelly right there. I'm DJ Pub Dog holding it down with the overnight grind all 4th of July weekend. We got a lot of classics for you like that and like this, man. Some Flo Rida. What else are you doing? Hit me up. It's at DJ Pub Dog. Let me talk to you.

0: 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We're going back and forth on the back and forth of July weekend.
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I'm DJ Pub Doc. 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

0: 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Classic T.I. right there. I'm DJ Pub Dog. I love the comparison he made right here. Check this out.
1: 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Come on out the stands down here to the floor. He go your jersey, man. Get in the game.
0: If you think about it, that's exactly how it went down. That's T.I., by the way. Check out that full clip on my blog. Find me up at DJ Pub Dog. I'll be right back. Don't go anywhere.
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The number one hit music station, JJS. Fifth Harmony, you haven't heard that in a while. Big shout out to my girl Grace. You want to hear that one right there? I'm DJ Pub Dog. It's our back and forth of July mix weekend, all weekend long. You're going to hear some classics like that, man. And new joints too, right? All right.

0: nowadays, everybody wanna talk like they got something to say, but nothing comes out when they move their lips. Just a bunch of gibberish. If they're up with them, act like they forgot about Dre.
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Morning with Tino Cucinos right here on 93.5 1027 JJS. What's going on? It's your boy DJ Pub Dog. 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

0: JJS, the number one hit music station. Right from me from the weekend right there. I'm DJ Pub Dog. Coming right back with some classic Chris Brown. Shouts to my girl Isabella. Happy birthday, 4th of July, baby. I got that coming up. I got that Janice coming up. Shouts to my girl Sophie. She wants that Janice. I got all that for you. I'll be right back.
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What up, man? 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Got something to say? 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

Morning, Zutino Cucino, 93.5 1027 JJS. Lloyd and Lil Wayne, I haven't heard that in a minute. Shouts to my girl Maya. What's going on? Want to hear that one right there? Shouts to all my 4th of July babies. Hope you're enjoying a nice 4th of July.

0: The number one hit music station, JJS, Family Affair, Mary J. Blige. I'm DJ Pub Dog. That goes out to Ruby. What's going on? Big shouts to Chloe on the check-in. Want some Cardi B? I got all that coming up on the other side. What else we doing, man? Hit me up. Go hit that follow for your boy, too, at DJ Pub Dog. I'll be right back.
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23: 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Let's take them back.

93.5 1027 JJS Mornings with Tino Cachino. Classic game in 50 right there. Cardi B right here, who shut it down last week at the BET. Everyone did their thing, man. If you haven't seen it, go check out some of the clips on our blog, right?

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Yukon right there. Couchella with our Biebercella was amazing, man. If you haven't seen some of those, we got some highlight clips on my blog. Find me up at DJ Pub Dog. Let's throw it back real quick.

0: 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Young, Wild, and Free was Khalifa right there. 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A lot of classics for you. When I come back, I got some B.I.G. on deck. Got some Soulja Boy. What else are we doing? Hit me up. I'll be right back.
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Morning, Zutino Cucino, 93.5 1027 JJS. That is my time. Thank you so much for hanging out with me all night. My name is DJ Pup Dog. Hope you're enjoying a nice long 4th of July weekend. Keep that love going for the squad. Me and you can always chop it up in the meta world. Go hit that follow for your boy at DJ Pup Dog. Great. Enjoy the rest of your Saturday. Enjoy the rest of your 4th of July. Have fun and be safe. Do not forget to spread love and be kind. Pup Dog, I'm out. One love. Peace.

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6: So let's say you're dating, not like married or anything, but just dating. 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
6: This happened to Nicasio with his girl. 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
3: So we're talking about you and your partner and finances, right? Like, basically, should your partner be able to access your bank accounts when and if they want to? Now, let's be clear. If you're not married, that's Nicasio's situation,
4: yeah,
3: correct?
4: For sure.
3: Jesse, what do you think, bro?
5: I think maybe not exact, but around there, yeah. Like, just to know that you're financially stable, just in case the future, you know?
4: I feel like my girl's trying to look out for my best interest, but the other day she was telling me that, you know, she wanted the logins to my account so that way she can just take over the bills and just, you know, take a little,
5: Nah.
3: You spend how much on OnlyFans?
5: I mean, a general amount. No, you're not like drowning in credit card debt and all that stuff, but not taking over or nothing like that.
3: There it is. Jesse, man, thank you so much for the call, brother. I appreciate you. Hope you have a great day. I don't know what it is with all these fast food chains. We talked about Taco Bell having their whole World Cup support line or whatever to hook people up. It's like a subscription to get you tacos and stuff. And now McDonald's is planning a subscription service. It's unlimited fries.
6: Oh, wow.
3: But yeah, I mean, you have to pay, obviously. We'll talk about it next.

0: how I feel about this. McDonald's is reportedly planning a subscription fry service offering unlimited medium fries for $20 a month.
1: Dang. So
0: it says there's no official confirmation from McDonald's yet, but this has kind of been everywhere, and it's from verified companies that make announcements like this. I mean, my business partner, Mikey, was doing the math on it. Mikey, your mic's on. What was it? What's a normal like order of fries cost?
2: So they're saying between $3.19 and $3.49. However, some stores sell it for $4.19. So if you just average it at $4, you're going to go, you got to go there five times a month in order to get your $20 worth. And then you're going to get a heart attack.
0: It's just weird to me. In the comments, Heartwork Chef said, if this is true, please make it a fry and drink subscription. Sincerely, loyal customer for close to four decades.
3: I look at this like Costco. Like, if you have a big family, this makes sense. So now you can just get a large every day, and you're just, you know, you're sharing them out.
1: Like
3: home.
1: A little snack or something.
0: I love Costco, too. Like, I don't like buying food at Costco because it makes no sense because it's just me. But I love buying, like, water or cleaning supplies or whatever, like, stuff like that. Or, like, toothpaste or whatever. Like, household stuff is the smartest thing to buy there.
3: Side note, did you know you can rent a car through Costco?
0: No.
1: Yeah, rent one?
3: Like, you can rent one. I think it starts with a B, the company with a B.
0: It's not through, it's like a third party?
3: Yeah, but you're buying it through Costco. Like, you're getting the, it's budget, but you can get the prices through Costco.
0: Oh, interesting.
1: They have everything.
3: Yeah, I know.
0: Costco's the move, dude. Completely switching topics. Fast and Furious, the movie franchise. It's crazy to think part one, the debut movie, came out 25 years ago.
3: Oh my
1: God.
0: I remember like it was yesterday. And it's funny because Fast and Furious is one of the only movies, it doesn't matter when or where I am, if I see it on TV, I will watch it. I don't change it.
3: It's good.
0: It's a classic and it held up. And I guess, you know, the new thing now with movie theaters, they do themed popcorn and drink containers. Mm. They've got it for Fast and Furious. Is it cool or not? We're going to talk about it next.

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2: It's TCR Plus.
3: Fast and Furious, man. This thing came out 25 years ago. The OG. Crazy. The original, part one. It's so nuts to think about. But I do love that they're bringing it back to theaters to celebrate. I think that's a win.
4: Yeah.
3: So if you want to go watch it, I feel like the latest trendy thing that the movie theaters do, they get like popcorn buckets.
0: Yes.
3: Themed off of the movies.
4: Yeah.
3: Some are really cool. Like the Devil Wears Prada one was
0: that
3: like
0: was
3: a little
0: so cool.
4: purse. Yeah. Mm-hmm.
3: That looked really dope. For Fast and Furious for the 25-year celebration, it is they've got a couple. So one of them is just like a normal popcorn bucket, but when you spin it around, it's a bunch of different license plates that mm-hmm. say like "Go Fast," Toretto, things like that. One of them is the actual car, Vin Diesel's car.
4: Oh, the black one.
0: That's cool.
3: Yeah. So that one's cool. The top pops open, you can eat the popcorn out of it, and then for the drink is actually a NOS container.
4: That's cool.
0: That is pretty cool.
3: It looks really cool, man. So I don't know, just if you're looking for a cool little date night or you just want to go do something dope, I think go watch the 25th anniversary of Fast and Furious, man, in theaters. So damn cool.
4: Sheesh.
3: This is a shift in topics for sure, but I thought it was interesting. Before she walks away, fellas, this is what it'll look like. I want to hit you with this because maybe this is happening right in front of your eyes and your woman's about to leave you.
0: Yeah, wake up.
3: You should be prepared. We got you. Next.
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2: I feel like a ton of people meet on social media these days. That's just kind of what it is, man. But our listener, Nicole, is questioning her Instagram bling. Ooh. Let's have Serena read the DM that Nicole sent us so we can kind of talk about the situation, man. It's Listener Therapy. It's Tino Cochino Radio. Mm-hmm. Go ahead.
3: I met this guy on Instagram a couple of months ago, and we've really hit it off. We've been on 7 dates already, and every time we're together, it's great. We laugh, we have chemistry, and I genuinely feel like this could turn into something. A few weeks ago, I gave him my phone number because I figured we'd eventually move off Instagram. The weird part is, he never has. He still only messages me through Instagram. He never texts me, never calls me, nothing. Every date we've planned has been through DMs. I even know he has my number because I asked him once if he got it and he said, yeah, I saved it. Now I'm starting to wonder why he won't use it. Is he trying to keep me separate from his real life? Does he have a girlfriend? Or am I reading way too much into something that doesn't even matter?
4: Exactly.
2: Nicole, you might be too old for this man. Okay. People communicate through social media now.
3: I don't know. I think it is kind of weird because it's why doesn't he want you to have his number? I would think the same thing. Like, okay, like this is cool. Like you could send me memes and everything, but you're going to call me every single time on Instagram? Like, how come I can't get a hold of you?
4: This is why beautiful relationships long-term can't happen, because I feel like the girl is always trying to find something before it's like, oh, I need a red flag so that way I can just, you know, F off. And you know what I mean?
2: It's like Love Island, dude. It's like I'm watching one of the latest episodes and these girls say out loud, I know that things are wrong and it's been bad this entire time. And this person standing in front of me is the ideal man that I need. But I'm going to stay with Sincere. But I'm going to stay with Casey. You just said this is who you need to be with.
3: Most of those guys are doing some shady stuff.
2: Shady stuff. They're all making out with everybody. This show is for...
3: So then it proves that this man could be shady on his Instagram.
2: We're going to take it to the phones. We're going to see what you think about it. Is Nicole overreacting and she just needs to chill out? Or does she have reasoning to feel some type of way that the guy she's dating only communicates with her via Instagram? We'll talk to Chris and get his thoughts on it next.
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1: So Nicole reached out questioning her Instagram fling. I guess she's been talking to this guy for a couple months. Things are good, but they only talk on Instagram. Like, they'll hang out in person and everything's good, but when they actually communicate, he never uses her phone number. It's either DMs or a call, but via Instagram. You know what I mean?
2: Weird.
1: She's like, is he hiding something? Is there something more to it? Am I overreacting? Chris, what's it sound like to you, man?
3: I don't know, man. He might have like a little side chick or something because it's like he's trying to hide that. It looks like, you know, you only going through the gram, but you ain't going through regular text. That you're trying to cover your tracks.
2: That's what I'm saying. And I feel like that's an easy way to keep things separate by not allowing this girl to have the phone number. So I think it's a red flag.
3: Exactly. Me too. If I was talking to a girl like that, I'd be like, something weird here. You know what I mean? Something like odd.
4: I think the best part about messaging through Instagram and social media and stuff like that is that you can see if it's red or not. Like, you can be like, oh, okay, cool, she's feeling me.
1: Receipts on the text messages, too.
4: Yeah, only if you set it up that way, but you can hide it.
1: You can hide it on IG, too.
4: How do you know?
1: Talk to me. I'll fill you in.
4: Okay.
1: Celebrity gossip. Today we're talking about the fact that Young Miami and her Spin That Challenge helped catch two criminals.
4: Wow.
2: Crazy.
1: We'll talk all about it next.

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3: I do it for the ladies. But I gotta keep it hood. Where we at, Polo?

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1: Weekend teams, baby. It's TCR Plus.
2: Young Miami got one, man. Yeah. She, dude, when she came out at the BET Awards, man, she damn near got standing ovation.
3: That's crazy.
2: That song playing. And then Mojo Brooks, I just saw him in concert. Yeah. The comedy show, he killed it. He comes out to that song. Mm-hmm. Crowd goes nuts. She's on fire, man. And apparently the challenge that accompanies the song helped catch to, what they do? Were they robbers or?
4: Yes, they stole more than $7,000 in Louis Vuitton purses.
2: That sounds like one purse. Almost.
3: I was just kidding. So yeah. One and a half.
2: No, babies or what happened? How? I don't understand. Like they posted that they stole them or?
4: Yeah, so there's surveillance video of these two women distracting the sales associate. They left with the purses. And then these dummies posted the bags with that song playing in the background. So they basically did the challenge with the bags and police caught them.
2: People are so dumb. I mean, I feel like, were they younger?
4: No, because it was a mother and daughter.
2: Oh, interesting.
3: That's
2: nuts. I feel like people these days brag about the crimes they commit.
3: Yeah.
2: I mean, you see, that's how so many people get caught. And it's just like, what are you doing? Like, you're the worst criminal ever. If you got away with it, shut up.
4: And one of them just got out of prison.
3: Oh, my God. She's going back for the long one.
2: That's crazy, dude. Listen, I want to talk about my dating podcast. I just dropped a new episode, and I found this breakdown of why social media is basically just going to kill dating. And I agree with every single thing on this. We're going to talk about it next.

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2: Look, if you had one shot, one opportunity to seize everything you ever wanted in one moment,

0: All right, social media is going to keep a lot of people single in 2026 and beyond. And this is why. It is creating unrealistic expectations while convincing people that those expectations are normal. People are comparing real men and women to curated highlights and then wondering why nobody measures up.
1: Wow. No, I agree. It goes with, like, people only post the good stuff, or, like, you see these social influencers and they're on all these trips and their man's buying them these bags, and it's like, but that's not every day. Like, that's not realistic.
2: No, for you.
0: This says, well, see, and I talk about that on the podcast this week. I'm only going to give you a couple of these, but there's a full list and I break it down, and you can go stream it now on the Laugh and Love podcast, but I talk about that. I was in a relationship before where I treated this girl like, bro, you thought I was a rapper. I would, everything, bags, trips. In 1 year, the amount of money that was spent in this relationship, when I look back, is wild. And it didn't mean anything. So even you can still give all these things to somebody, yeah, and it's still not enough.
2: It's crazy how they're getting it, though. It's just like, yo, like, there's a time to where the guy is probably like, you know, like, damn, like, what am I doing?
0: And then I'm like, yo, can you order pizza tonight? It's like, oh, wow, so we're getting cheap now? And I'm like, oh, my God, buy me a slice.
1: Also, I feel like, that's a sign, though. Like, you could spoil your girl, but if she's not appreciative and you're seeing those signs, then stop buying her the bags.
2: Was a piece of Little Caesars?
0: She didn't buy it. I bought it. I folded it. I was like, okay, you're right, baby, you're right. No, I got it. I'll give you one more. It says, too many people are dating content instead of character. I mean, that's so good, right?
2: Yeah.
0: A person can look wealthy online, but actually be drowning in debt. They can post relationship advice and have a terrible relationship. They can look happy, successful, and desirable while their actual life tells a different story. This thing is so real. There's a bunch of them, man. So wherever you stream your favorite podcast, if you want to dive into it, it's a really good episode. I even got some clips from my interview with Tisha Campbell, a.k.a. Gina from Martin, talking about how people just want to date Gina and not Tisha. And it's a really good episode. So wherever you stream your favorite podcast, just search for Tino Cochino, Laugh at Love. Coming up next, we're talking about the California law that was just passed banning streaming services from making ads louder than shows. And this all kicks off today, actually. We'll talk about it next.
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1: Should you share financial troubles with your children or just completely mask it and act like it's all good? Let's talk to Serena. Why are we talking about this? You guys struggling?
2: Not struggling. We're just, we're kind of penny pinching right now. Like, you know, we're just trying to like be more smart with our money. So we're not like spending on dumb things like we were. And my son, he's used to kind of getting what he wants. And he's great. Like, even when we tell him now, like, oh no, like we don't have money for that. Like, he doesn't throw a fit or anything. But because we have been telling him so often, like, oh no, we don't got money for that. He's like, are we poor?
3: Oh,
2: I'm
3: my
2: like, no,
3: God.
2: We're not poor. Like, you have a pool.
3: He's telling other people this too, for sure.
2: But so then it just got me thinking, like, okay, I mean, am I wrong? Because I don't want him thinking that we're poor, like going to school and telling people that we're poor.
1: If you were in her shoes, Nicasio, would you tell your kid?
3: No, I'd mask it because he just doesn't know. He doesn't know anything. And so I would just lie to him. Like, oh, I would just been like,
1: what if you're preparing him for the world?
3: Yeah, but how does he?
2: That's how I feel. He's six. But I just want him to know that, like, money just doesn't grow on trees and you could just get anything you want. Like, it's like, no, like, we don't have money for that. And I want to put that in his head, too, as he gets older. Like, okay, like, I should be smart with my money because I don't have money for
1: that.
2: Maybe
1: it's how you say it. Maybe you don't say, we don't have money for that. Maybe it's more like, a look, okay, you're old enough now. I think we start teaching you that, you know, I mean, if you want something, you got to work for it and make it a chore thing versus just saying we don't have money. Because we don't have money sounds poor. like if you say that to him, that's what he's probably going to think. And then, like you said, he's going to go to school. He's going to say that. Or if you, but if you kind of flip it and make it seem like it's more so about responsibilities, maybe that's the win.
2: Maybe.
3: Yeah.
2: I'll try it out.
3: Well, the thing is, it's not going to get any better. Like, I remember my mom told me she was with raising four boys. She goes, it never got easier with you guys because you guys were getting into the trends. You guys wanted Jordans. You guys wanted like all the high end stuff growing up. And she was like, it was just a lot. So get your money up, I guess, Serena.
1: Oh, so she needs to get another job.
3: We never explore that option.
1: We work a few hours. She's got plenty of time to lock in job number two.
3: I work at Barnes & Noble.
1: We'll take it to the phones, and you guys can give Serena some advice. Next.
4: Mm-hmm. Hey, what's up? It's Ryan O'Brien with a Salem Fair update. Today and Sunday, July 5th, due to extreme heat and abundance of caution, gates will open at 4 p.m. instead of 12 noon at the Salem Fair.
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1: All right, so Serena, break down the situation that you're in with your finances and your kid.
2: I just want him to understand that you can't get everything that you want and you have to save. Like, if you want things, like, you have to work for it or save money. So I'm telling him we don't have money for things.
1: But he responded by asking, are we poor?
2: Yes. And I explained, no, we're not poor. Like, we have our house. We have, you know, our health.
3: But think about if you did say you're poor, he wouldn't ask you for anything.
2: So you just told me to keep it to myself. So now you want me to tell him he's poor?
3: Well, it seems like you're already swaying that way anyways.
1: The question is, should you share financial troubles with your... And you wouldn't even say trouble. You're just trying to be smarter with your money.
2: Yeah. Like, I'm not telling him, like, oh, we're going to lose our house because, like, we're not.
1: Do you share this info with your kid or just keep it pushing?
4: Well, okay, so growing up, I kind of already knew we were struggling. So it kind of, like, put it into, like, I don't know, say a better perspective for me not to ask as much, because I knew that, like, she was doing her best and could get me whatever she could. And so I was more appreciative, you know, like, I knew that in the struggle, she still did her best and I loved her for it.
3: I just lie to my son. I just tell him, like, yeah, they sold out. They bought them all.
4: You could do that. I mean, I'm not saying, like, to tell them, hey, you know, we're like, we owe taxes and we have no money and we're going to starve next week. Like, but, like, I think if you're just honest, like, hey, like, right now, that's not, like, in our budget. Maybe next week, or maybe, you know, maybe if you do good on this, we'll get you that soon, you know, or something like that. I don't know.
5: Coming up next.
1: You agree or disagree that the happiness of a marriage depends on the man?
2: Ooh, a lot of it, yes.
1: Yeah. Oh, wow. What are you doing in it? He's supposed to just make, do it all, and make, what?
3: Maybe she's saying, I mean, he controls it. He controls, yes, the vibes and how everything is, yes, you know. I think so, right, Serena?
2: Yes. Are we going to listen to this audio? Oh.
1: This is just what's called a tease, Serena. The actual, we'll talk about it next. Someone's, hey, guys, it's PPM friendly, too. You know what that means?
3: Someone's pressed.

0: TCR Plus.
1: All right, so does the happiness of a marriage depend on the man? Let's listen.
2: I don't know why men don't understand that the happiness of a marriage is in the husband's hands. It's not in the wife's hands.
3: Because a woman is responsive, she reflects and amplifies what she consistently receives from him over time. Give her attention, reassurance, and respect. She naturally gives back more than most men expect. Make her feel chosen, valued, and seen, and she connects more deeply without needing to be forced. But give her neglect, criticism, or silence, and her warmth slowly fades without him even noticing. A woman mirrors the emotional environment. When she feels safe, she relaxes. When not, she protects herself.
1: If I'm going to fill your cup, who's filling my cup? But if it ain't going to be you, I'm going to find someone on the side that will. Bro.
4: But also, like, if you're, okay, how he said, though, like, if you are filling her cup, she is going to do all of that. Because there's been times, too, and my husband knows, like, where everything's fine at home, and then he comes home in a bad mood, and it is this chaos, and it shifts the entire household. And, like, he'll apologize, but it's like, it is the way you come home. Like, we're going to give you all this, like, affection and all this, you know, nurturing, but if you're also not, like, taking care of us, and you're coming home with, like, this attitude, like, you're going to shift our attitude.
1: So you're
4: going to
1: neuter him?
5: Oh my God.
4: Nurturing, as I said, I'm all, damn it.
1: I was like, what's nurturing? It's Tino Cucino Radio. This makes sense to me. Study says that majority of adults that are caring for their parents say that it helped heal their relationships.
4: Oh.
1: We'll talk more about it next.

0: A majority of adults that are caring for their parents say that it's helped heal their relationships. It's Teen Uncle Chino Radio. Serena will break this down for us.
1: So this survey included 2,000 adults in the sandwich generation, which is raising children while caring for your aging parent. And it was super sweet. Yeah, 88% said caring for their parent helped strengthen their relationship. And the seniors also said that being cared for their adult child helped improve their relationship. Now, the caregivers did say that it does cause a lot of emotional strain, but they wouldn't change like what they're doing right now. And there was one story where the senior was saying that they were watering plants and her daughter just started humming a song that they used to sing when they were, when like she was a little girl. So the mom jumped in and they kind of just both laughed, and the senior just said like it was like a nice experience because it was like, you know, something they did as a child, and now in like the end of her life, she's kind of sharing these moments with her daughter again.
0: Well, I feel like that's why it probably gets better too, is because as they're getting older, you know that their time is limited. So now you can let your ego kind of go to the side and just kind of be there for them. Nicasio, it's interesting. He spends a lot of time with this older man. It's not his dad. No. But I found this audio of them the other day, and they were like just kind of talking together. I thought it was cute.
2: Oh my God. Wow. Oh my God.
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4: Yeah.
0: Dumb habits that actually mean you're smart. We'll see if we practice any of them next.
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0: Smarter Than Nicasio.
1: Yes, sir.
0: We have Marla on the line ready to play. Marla, it's so easy. Nicasio will give you a question. Mm-hmm. He'll give you some multiple choice answers. You pick the right one, then you'll be our winner. and then you'll be our winner today, okay?
2: You got it, dude.
0: Here we go.
1: Who was the first celebrity to earn a star on the Hollywood Walk of Fame? Is it A, Mickey Mouse, B, Elvis, or C, Morgan Freeman?
2: I'm going to go with Elvis.
1: No.
0: Ooh, that's what I thought it was, too.
1: He is old.
0: Okay, okay, it's all good. You get another shot at this. Is it A, Mickey Mouse, or C,
1: Morgan Freeman?
2: Let's go with A, Mickey Mouse.
1: Oh,
0: that's it.
3: Yay, that's right.
0: Yo! That's wild. Mickey Mouse was the first one.
1: 1978.
2: I was going to say that because, you know, I would think it's common sense. I was going to say that.
0: I don't know why I feel like it'd be someone like a Frank Sinatra or I guess.
2: Exactly.
0: I don't know. Because Mickey's not real.
3: Like Marilyn
0: Monroe.
3: Yes, he is.
0: Yeah, Marilyn Monroe. That'd be a good one. I don't know. Whatever. Yeah. Either way, we're going to get you hooked up. Thank you so much for listening. Coming up next, I have a mind-blowing fact for millennials and beyond that like to drink. Just the name of something. I've always thought it was this, and I just found out yesterday at 39 years old that the first alcoholic beverage I ever drank is not even what I thought it was called.
1: Oh, wow.
0: It is nuts.
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6: Take a second and think about it, and then tell me, what was the first alcoholic beverage you drank?
7: Ooh, I think it was Smirnoff Vodka, which I am scarred from vodka in general.
6: It's just, you don't do it no more?
7: No.
6: Nicasio?
8: Bud Light. Well, I didn't drink the whole thing. I thought it was nasty, but then I went to, what's the one with the coconut? Malibu.
6: Oh, okay. Yeah. So for me, it was Mad Dog 2020.
7: Oh, I forgot about those.
6: This is strawberry kiwi. Mm-hmm. I'll never forget it. One of the guys that was working at the radio station, because I was young. I mean, this is a horrible story, but he was just like, here, man, before we go to the club, because I was in the club at young ages, he gave it to me in a brown paper bag, and I took a swig, and I remember I could taste the alcohol, but it also tasted kind of good, and I was like, wow. I'm 39 years old, and I just found out that the MD 2020 that's on the bottle, it is not Mad Dog.
7: What is it?
6: It's the company that makes it. It's called Mogan David.
7: Well, that's stupid.
8: Mad Dog is just what, like, people in the streets called it, right?
6: Yeah, but I thought that's what it was. I never in a million years would have thought it was anything else. I've never heard anyone refer to it by the actual name. I'm looking at it right now. The shipping label is Mogan. And maybe I'm saying that wrong. It's M-O-G-E-N. But that spells like Mogan, yeah. To me. So, Mogan David 2020.
8: Wow.
7: So it's not even a name, Mad Dog?
6: No.
7: Oh, wow. Mind blown.
6: It says it's a childhood myth. Like, people just made it. It was like a slang term.
7: That's crazy, because I feel like it, I mean, that's what it's known by.
8: Yeah. Way to mess that up for everyone, Tino.
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2: So when it comes to, like, when you're in a relationship and an ex is brought up, do you feel like that's a red flag, or is that just how you kind of get to know about somebody? Our listener Alexis does not understand her boyfriend's logic when it comes to not talking about exes. It's listener therapy. It's Tino Cochino Radio. Let's have Serena read the DM that Alexis sent, and we can talk about the entire situation.
3: We've been dating for about 6 months, and overall, things are great. The only issue is whenever one of us brings up an ex. I don't mean comparing each other to our exes. I'm talking about stories from our past. Like if we're talking about a trip I took, he'll ask who I went with. And if I say it was with my ex, he immediately gets annoyed. Or if he tells a story and his ex is part of it, I catch myself feeling uncomfortable too. He thinks once you're in a new relationship, your ex should basically never come up. I think that's unrealistic because they're part of our past and sometimes they're naturally part of our story. Now we've gotten to the point where we both hesitate to tell stories because we're worried the other person is going to get upset if an ex gets mentioned.
2: I feel like this is a maturity type of thing. Like, yes. It sounds very immature, but this used to be me for sure back in the day. I was like, if it's done, it's done. Why do you talk about it? But I realized, like, that's just, it's part of the past. And in order to know the person, you have to kind of know what they went through in situations. And it is what it is, man.
3: It would be annoying if I'm telling a story and then right away he's like, well, who did you go with? Well, why does that matter? I'm just telling you about the experience. Like, I feel like you're trying to get mad.
2: Nicasio?
4: I mean, like, what if you went to a spot to eat at and they already knew what they wanted because they had been there and you know you didn't go there with that person yet?
3: Who cares?
4: I mean, it's a little disrespectful, don't you think?
2: They could have went with anyone, though. Why does it have to be an ex? You could have went with a mom, a sister, or somebody.
4: Yeah, but if it was a fancy spot, like, they ain't going there with their mom. They're going there with a dude.
2: Let me see. I have Mallory on the line. We'll get a female perspective, see what she thinks about the situation next.
5: Hey, what's up? It's Ryan O'Brien with a Salem Fair update. Today and Sunday, July 5th, due to extreme heat and abundance of caution, gates will open at 4 p.m. instead of 12 noon at the Salem Fair.
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1: 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What a collab. Movie's out in theaters, by the way, July 31st.

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1: Not sure if you heard the announcement. What was it? Tuesday morning, we added someone else to our 2026 iHeartRadio Music Festival lineup. Liz Seraphim is going to be there on a Saturday. So not sure if we even have some tickets left. I know they were going fast. Friday sold out, but you might want to check at AXS.com. Okay, hope you're enjoying your 4th of July. We've got some Chris Brown, French Montana. We're going to do some Trey songs coming up in a few.
2: Hey, what's up? It's Ryan O'Brien with a Salem Fair update. Today and Sunday, July 5th, due to extreme heat and abundance of caution, gates will open at 4 p.m. instead of 12 noon at the Salem Fair.

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1: 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All right, we got some. Let's see, T-Pain, Justin Bieber, Neo, Chris Brown coming up for you inside of this hour. 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
1: Not only are we celebrating our independence, it's also America's 250th birthday. Isn't that crazy? The 250th anniversary of America. Let's keep it moving. Taking it back with some Neo.

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1: You know, we had to do this one on this 4th of July. Happy 4th of July. Thank you so much for hanging out with us. Hope you're having a good time with family, with friends. Make sure to be safe, whatever it is you got going on today, okay? No drinking and driving. It's not worth it. Just get that Uber. Just get that Lyft. All right. Make sure not to go anywhere. We got some new music from Drake coming up. You know, it's a back and forth weekend, and we're playing some new music for you. We're playing some of the best throwbacks. We got some Nelly, Beyonce on the way. So make sure not to go anywhere.
2: Hey, what's up? It's Ryan O'Brien with a Salem Fair update. Today and Sunday, July 5th, due to extreme heat and abundance of caution, gates will open at 4 p.m. instead of 12 noon at the Salem Fair.

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1: I still can't get over Kehlani's performance at the BET Awards last Sunday. 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
1: Ja Rule and Ashanti, Mesmerize. You know, it's a back and forth 4th of July weekend, playing some of the best throwbacks for you. You know, at the same time, playing all the new music for you too. So don't worry, we got some. Let's see, we got The Weeknd, The Game, 50 Cent coming up inside of this hour. Some Bad Bunny as well, so stay hanging out, okay? Whatever it is you got going on today. What are you up to? Are you having a carne asada, barbecue? Are you traveling, going somewhere? Let us know on the iHeartRadio app. Tap on the red mic. I want to hear all about it.
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Yo, did you happen to see Adele having the time of her life at Bad Bunny's show in London? I love seeing that. You know she's taking a little break right now, and I love to see

0: nowadays everybody wanna talk like they got something to say, but nothing comes out when they move their lips, just a bunch of gibberish. 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

0: 92.7 JJS Mornings with Tino Cochino. All right, we got some Cardi B and French Montana coming up inside of this hour. Actually, French Montana, I saw that he opened up about his past relationship with Khloe Kardashian, saying that it was a really positive experience and there's still no bad blood between them. And I love that. I remember seeing so many videos of them like having fun together.
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0: 93.5 1027 JJS Mornings with Tino Cochino. Some Notorious B.I.G. for your 4th of July. Happy Independence Day. Yes, it's a back and forth weekend. You know, we're going to play you some of the best throwbacks. And we're also going to play you some, you know, the best new music that's out right now. So today hanging out, we got some Chris Brown on the way, some Bruno Mars, Baby Bash, Jay-Z and Beyonce all coming up.
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0: 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You know, we're going to get you up and dancing. So we got to do some Sea Breezy right here. Busta Rhymes and Lil Wayne.
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1: If you know the lyrics to that song right there, yep, we could be besties. All right, we got some Ray J coming up, some Pink Panthers, Fat Joe, Eminem, Bad Bunny. Got a few requests lined up, okay? Really appreciate you hanging out with us on this 4th of July. Happy Independence Day. Thank you so much for kicking it. And yeah, it's a back and forth weekend. We got so many amazing throwbacks playing for you all day today and some new music too. So we got it all.

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Shout out to our girl, Baylani, right here. Oh my gosh, I love her getting her flowers. Her performance at the BET Awards was on.

kennel. And my dental, born hemp, and a rental. On my way to Sacramento, late night, Arsenio. 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
1: You know who's a big fan of Big Sean right there? So the actress that plays Nikki in the movie Obsession that everyone's been talking about, Nikki Navarrete, she's actually the biggest Big Sean fan. Isn't that crazy? We got some Destiny's Child coming up inside of this hour. The Weeknd, Outkast by request, and some Missy Elliott. You know we got to do some Missy Elliott on this 4th of July.
2: Hey, what's up? It's Ryan O'Brien with a Salem Fair update. Today and Sunday, July 5th, due to extreme heat and abundance of caution, gates will open at 4 p.m. instead of 12 noon at the Salem Fair.
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Let's get

The number one hit music station, JJS. Destiny's Child, happy 4th of July. Thank you so much for hanging out. Suze here. Yo, what's going on with the weekend? I feel like we haven't heard from him. Do you think we're going to get any music from Abel?

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1: I mean, it doesn't get any better than this. From Outkast to Missy Elliott, you know you got to get up and dance to this one. 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

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Hey, just so you know, we did add to our 2026 iHeartRadio Music Festival lineup on Saturday. We added Le Sserafim. 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Major Lazer, Snoop Dogg also on Saturday. Make sure to get all the details. Okay, it's going to sneak up on us. Like, I can't believe we're already in July. It's insane.

4th of July playlist for your cookouts, your parties, your fireworks, your summer vibes, and more, man. Thank you for logging us in. And Frankie V on Instagram, @FrankieVizzle. If you need something, man, just holler. You know I got you, all right? Let's keep it moving nonstop right now. Come on.

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0: Number one hit music station inside your back and forth, the 4th of July weekend. 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Got Cali Love also requested French Montana Ever Since You Left Me on your radio in a few.
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1027 is at JJS. Happy 4th of July to you and yours, man. Appreciate you making us your soundtrack as you're enjoying yourself inside this back and forth 4th of July weekend, man. Nonstop throwbacks coming your way. 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

0: 1027 JJS Mornings with Tino Cochino. Appreciate you having us on Extra Loud, man, as we enjoy this 4th of July together. I know DJ Pup Dog is getting ready up on those turntables, man. That's coming through your speakers at 4 o'clock, man. If you need something in the mix or through those speakers, man, slide in my DMs at Frankie Vizzle. I got you. This back and forth 4th of July long weekend does continue. 50 Cent Candy Shop coming up next. Ja Rule and Ashanti always on time on the way. Dre and Snoop the next episode, man. This biggest 4th of July party in the city through your speakers continues in a few.
1: Hey, what's up? It's Ryan O'Brien with a Salem Fair update. Today and Sunday, July 5th, due to extreme heat and abundance of caution, gates will open at 4 p.m. instead of 12 noon at the Salem Fair.
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5: JJS Radar Weather.
6: We're seeing the hottest weather in years, and that will also include the 4th of July. For Saturday, highs near 100. The heat index, 105 to 110. That's the feels-like temperature. There's a slight chance of afternoon thunderstorms. While the rain coverage is low on Saturday, these will be some slow movers with lightning if you do receive a storm. For Sunday, we'll also see a few slow-moving storms developing. Highs near 98. I'm George Flickinger with ABC 13 News.
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What's up, man? Let me know where you're checking us out from. 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Come on.

Classic Cassie right here. It is a back and forth of July mix weekend. Nothing but classics, some new joints. I got you, man. Hit me up right now. Go find us up on the gram. Go hit that follow. You'll see me right there at DJ Pub Doug. And if you haven't downloaded that free iHeartRadio app, stop playing, man. Check out that contest tab right there. You don't miss out on concert tickets, money, and all that.

0: our back and forth of July mix weekend. 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

Cheetah Print, Drizzy Drake, right here on your favorite station. I'm DJ Pup Dog with our back and forth of July mix weekend. New joints, classics, all mixed in. I got you, man. Let me know where you're checking us out from. Hit us up on our Instagram.

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0: Top Dog. Appreciate you hanging out with me. Shout out to Cube. He's got his whole big three going down. 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All right, when I do come back, I got this remix with Chris Brown, with Leon Thomas. What else we doing, man? It's our back and forth of July mix weekend. Happy 4th, baby. I'll be right back.
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20: We're seeing the hottest weather in years, and that will also include the 4th of July. For Saturday, highs near 100. The heat index, 105 to 110. That's the feels-like temperature. There's a slight chance of afternoon thunderstorms. While the rain coverage is low on Saturday, these will be some slow movers with lightning if you do receive a storm. For Sunday, we'll also see a few slow-moving storms developing, highs near 98. I'm George Flickinger with ABC 13 News.
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26: It's the back and 4th of July mix weekend. On your

It's like I'm 17 again, peach fuzz on my face. Looking on the case, trying to find a hella taste. 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Chevy, it's getting kinda heavy. Relevant, selling it, dipping away. 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Tipping like I'm dripping in paint. 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

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We told you it's one big party all weekend long, man. Aside, you're back and forth, the 4th of July long weekend, man. Frankie B, happy 4th to you and yours. Got that Snoop, Pharrell, drop it like it's hot next. Bieber, UConn, right now.

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1: Inside your back and forth, the 4th of July, long weekend, course of plan. Today's biggest hits mixed with the best throwbacks, man, creating that ultimate 4th of July weekend party for you, man. Cookouts, parties, fireworks. What are you doing? Let us know. Thank you for logging us in as we count down to those fireworks for sure. What up with you, Kelly?
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Mornings with Tino Cochino, 93.5, 102.7, JJS. It's a vibe as we count down to the fireworks as you're enjoying your 4th of July. Thank you for making us your soundtrack. Frankie V, throwbacks continue, man. 50, 21 questions coming.

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16: Some of us could continue to see showers and even a few rumbles of thunder into the overnight hours of tonight. Others will see partly cloudy skies as things try to tone down from earlier on today. Temperatures back upper 60s and low 70s. We'll start off our Sunday with a blend of sun and clouds. Then we fire up more showers and storms as we go through the afternoon. It's another hot day with temperatures back in the mid, maybe upper 90s. We should stay just shy of 100 degrees as we head through our Sunday. But nevertheless, it's still going to feel like a hot day. And any shower or storm that develops could once again pack a punch. From the ABC 13 Weather Center, I'm Will Stafford.
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Jaja. Girl, I wind up them bumper. This is the summer controller. Drake from Canada. Beanie Man from Jamaica. The one you murder.

0: It's a cultural divide. I'ma get it on the floor.
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0: 40 acres and a mule. This is bigger than the music.
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0: Yeah, they tried to rig the game, but you can't fake influence.

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